Tulsa Clubhouse Fire. Respond to 29 Water Street. It's going to be outside on the back side of the building by the common man walkway. Assist the ambulance with a male that fell, has a head injury. Tulsa Clubhouse Fire. Respond to 29 Water Street. It's going to be around the back side on the common man side by the common man walkway. Meet the ambulance. Assist with a male with a head injury after a fall. 2005.

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26C1. You're responding. The caller was reporting that there was a smell of burning plastic in the residence. There was an outlet that was hot to touch. They tripped the breaker. No smoke, but they'll be waiting outside for your arrival. The address is 2046.

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1: 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Nothing showing. I'll let you story at 2054.

0: 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Again, Windsor Ambulance, Highland Rescue, please respond to 3 Mayfield Road, apartment 2 in Heartland. 38-year-old female, conscious, with difficulty breathing, hurting, fluttering in her heart, also vomiting. Have your tone, 2055.
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Shelter 4, Thought address to you. Just telling you, I'm to respond Mr. Mike's number 1275, Route 9. It's a third party request for a female, 30 year old female. Not alert with seizure history. It's for Stoddard Rescue, Cache County Ambulance to respond. Mr. Mike, number 1275, Route 9. It's a third party request for a 30 year old female, not alert, possible seizure. Cache is Dutton Farm Road, 2102, it's 405.

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Timeout 2104. 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
2: They were advised to evacuate. 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

0: the date of birth, whenever you're ready.
1: Henry.
0: Last name, Davis, David, Adam, Victor, Ida, Sam. First name, Jaden, John, Adam, Young, David, Edward, Nora. Date of birth, 0315-2008, 0315-2008, Vermont, driver's license.
1: Male or female?
0: Male.
1: License to expire March of 28. Appears to be possibly a motorcycle permit in effect. Correction, expired last month. No restrictions, negative 23, negative New Hampshire 21.
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0: Rockingham Rescue, Golden Cross Division 2, to 124 Lower Martinsville Road, 62-year-old female with weakness, diabetic history. Repeating for Rockingham Rescue, Golden Cross Division 2, to 124 Lower Martinsville Road, 62-year-old female with weakness, diabetic history. 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

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Holding cross A10, you're responding 2137.

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1: Yep, this is great on the roof, please.
0: Responding. Yes, room 380. Caller was reporting no smoke or fire, but the outlet was sparking, and they could not get the resident out of the

0: Windsor ambulance, West Windsor Staff Squad, please respond to 88 Crossroad. That's Windsor, 63-year-old female, conscious and breathing. Ox is going to be down, struggling to stay awake. Fluctuating blood pressure and heart rate, lethargic, passing out, has already taken 2 nitro. And West Windsor Staff Squad, Windsor ambulance, please respond to 88 Crossroad, West Windsor. 63-year-old female, constant breathing, oxygen levels are down, struggling to stay awake, blood pressure and heart rate fluctuating, lethargic, passing out, has already taken 2 nitro, can return 21 feet 2.
1: Harford, Windsor A1.
2: A1.
1: A1 responding.
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1: 404.
3: Claremont, just south of the river. Going to be New Hampshire, 465-2760.

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2: 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Respond 48 Central Street, Windsor, the Willette residence. I'm speaking with a female caller. She does sound intoxicated. She said that she doesn't feel safe because her boyfriend is passed out intoxicated. She's not sure if he needs an ambulance. She said she doesn't feel safe because he's unconscious and she doesn't feel comfortable walking around in a walker. Stand by for further. Again, tell us for Windsor Ambulance, Windsor Police, respond 48 Central Street, Windsor, Willette residence for a male that sounds like he's unconscious from drinking alcohol. Caller doesn't feel safe. Stand by for further. Always difficult to understand. 2205.
0: Dispatch.
2: You're calling.
0: I'm out of Scott.
2: Is this Windsor 85? I've walked on you. Are you route to that residence from out of Scotty Hospital? Is that right?
0: A5 will be responding from Mount Escutney.
2: Copy. You're en route from Mount Escutney. Police just arrived on the scene.

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0: Claremont Road, just south of River. It's going to be New Hampshire 576-2307. 576-2307. My dark colored BMW.
1: That's for Claremont Fire. Just respond to 16 Mill Road, that's the Common Man Restaurant, for subjects that are stuck in the elevator. That's for Claremont Fire. Just respond to 16 Mill Road, that's the Common Man Restaurant, can be for subjects stuck in the elevator, 2209.

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1: Venus, Bus 8, Houston, shut off. The outlet, zero units, keep it there.
0: 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Power's been turned off the outlet. 2216. 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

0: 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A1 Transport 1 to DHMC.
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0: 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A1. A1's clear and returning.
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Don't stand by for tone. Tone for Windsor Ambulance. Respond back. 48 Central Street in Windsor is a Willette residence. Female just arrived home. She advised that her boyfriend is intoxicated. He's unable to get up, barely conscious. She's concerned that she's not able to move around in her walker as well. Again, tone is for Windsor Ambulance. Respond back to 48 Central Street in Windsor. For an intoxicated male, is unable to get up. She said he's barely conscious. She's also concerned she's not able to get around in her walker. 0012.

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1: responds.
0: Responding 0012. I'll be notifying police. Male is clearly awake. He's yelling at her. Sounds like they are verbally arguing.
1: A1 copies.

Is there an ambulance? 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Is there an ambulance who's responding to 46 Main Street? This is going to be the Stowen House. 61-year-old male fell outside needing a lift assist only. Again, Windsor ambulance respond to 46 Main Street in Windsor. Going to be outside the Stowen House. 61-year-old male who fell outside. Clear tone 15 after.

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We spotted a 20 Wheel Road. 16-year-old female with leg spasms that he is on scene requesting assistance with listening. And on 415, TCF 415.

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County, Squawk 1. 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

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Radon 752, 228, TCF 415.

Rockingham, response to Owls Falls, to number 7 Canal Street for a fire alarm sounding. Nothing obvious, caller was calling from outside as she was passing by. Repeating 4 Rockingham, response to Owls Falls, to 7 Canal Street. Fire alarm sounding, nothing obvious, caller was calling from the outside as she was passing by. Units on stack 1, 229, KCF 15.

retone for Rockingham to 7 Canal Street, Bray fire alarm sounding. Retone for Rockingham to number 7 Canal Street, Bray fire alarm sounding. Unit's on tack 1 on arrival, time of the retone is 2:30.

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1: 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Stolen maintenance is with you.

Detector and about J, you're returning 47.

Response. Route 202 is in the area of El Mav. Stage away. 325.

Spectrum, enter ambulance for two ambulances, motor vehicle accident response for 202 in Elmhouse. For Antrim, Antrim Ambulance, motor vehicle accident response, two ambulances from Antrim Ambulance. Group 202 in Elm Ave. He is stage away in the area. I'll break tack 1326.

0: 1, QCF 415, QCF 1. This is a motor vehicle accident as a result of a pursuit. We've got two patients. Are you going to need, for your correction, are you going to be able to get your second ambulance out for this as well?
1: We should be able to.
0: Very good. 330.
1: One five. We pulled the stage away.

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1: En route, this ambulance is getting a crew at 16 in the gate lot.
2: 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You go get the second field out. 33.
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I just want to make sure they just pay. 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

5, 2, 2, 2, 2, 2, 2, 2, 2, 2, 2, 2, 2, 2, 2, 2, 2, 2, 2, 2, 2, 2, 2, 2, 2, 2, 2, 2, 2, 2, 2, 2, 2, 2, 2, 2, 2, 2, 2, 2, 2, 2, 2, 2, 2, 2, 2, 2, 2, 2, 2, 2, 2, 2, 2, 2, 2, 2, 2, 2, 2, 2, 2, 2, 2, 2, 2, 2, 2, 2, 2, 2, 2, 2, 2, 2, 2, 2, 2, 2, 2, 2, 2, 2, 2, 2, 2, 2, 2, 2, 2, 2, 2, 2, 2, 2, 2, 2, 2, 2, 2, 2, 2, 2, 2, 2, 2, 2, 2, 2, 2, 2, 2, 2, 2, 2, 2, 2, 2, 2, 2, 2, 2, 2, 2, 2,

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0: 2, KCF 405 to radio 4. Thank you. For the PD, it seems secure. They want to pull right up to behind the police cruisers on Thompson Cross. It's going to be towards the end of the road. It's secure.
1: Two, copy.

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0: Chief Donner responding at 402. The party is house sitting, so he's unsure if these are combination alarms. He did tell 911 he was feeling unwell, but when he went outside, he was feeling better. He declined medical.

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0: 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Please respond to number 2670 Stage Road in Benson. 69-year-old female hit her head during a fall, looking for lift assistance.
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Please respond. Number 2670 Stage Road of Benson. 69-year-old female hit her head during a fall. Also needing lift assistance.

Summit for Weston, Londonderry ambulance, respond near area of Boynton Road and Vermont Route 100 for motor vehicle accident crash detection. No response. That's for Weston, Londonderry ambulance, respond in the area of Boynton Road at Vermont Route 100, crash detection. No response. Okay, yes, 9805.

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2: 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Can you do a second tone for a driver?

0: 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GF 980706.
1: 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I hit 2 miles south, 2 miles north of Boynton, showing nothing.
0: 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I'd like to cancel one today.

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It's very broken.

0: Nothing has been found by three different personnel. 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
1: Yep, S6, it's us. 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

0: 806 River Road in Charlestown. It's going to be the air gas facility. Mutual aid for a gas tank that is leaking. Charlestown does not have anyone to respond. Tone is for Claremont Fire. You have to respond to 806 River Road in Charlestown. It's going to be the air gas facility for a gas tank that is leaking. Charlestown does not have anyone to respond. Time of tone is going to be 729.
1: Man terminated. All units returning 7.0.

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1: Just to confirm, this is the path to the air gas facility in Charlestown. We're here. The gate's closed.
0: Okay, copy, draw on scene. Go to the rest of your message again.

0: 54 engine 2.
1: We're on the scene. Wait for the gate to be open.
0: Four engine two is on scene.

451. 451. 451. 451. 451. 451. 451. 451. 451. 451. 451. 451. 451. 451. 451. 451. 451. 451. 451. 451. 451. 451. 451. 451. 451. 451. 451. 451. 451. 451. 451. 451. 451. 451. 451. 451. 451. 451. 451. 451. 451. 451. 451. 451. 451. 451. 451. 451. 451. 451. 451. 451. 451. 451. 451. 451. 451. 451. 451. 451. 451. 451. 451. 451. 451. 451. 451. 451. 451. 451. 451. 451. 451. 451. 451. 451. 451. 451. 451. 451. 451. 451. 451. 451. 451. 451. 451. 451. 451. 451. 451. 451. 451. 451. 451. 451. 451. 451. 451. 451. 451. 451. 451. 451. 451. 451. 451. 451. 451. 451. 451. 451. 451. 451. 451. 451. 451. 451. 451. 451. 451. 451. 451. 451. 451. 451.

And over, corners to anchor. Corners to anchor. Anchor will be on detail at corner school.

0: Hopper, Chester A2, Ascending.
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2: 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They have left the area. And we have tried to call the facility with no luck. You gained access?
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P32.

Fox Sharon, area of Turnpike Road and Swamp Road for 3 down to Buffalo Road. Stage 4, Peterborough. Fox Sharon, Turnpike Road and area of Swamp Road for 3 down to Buffalo Road. Stop rate on, stack 1, 15832.

Turnpike Road and Swamp Road for 3 down to about 4 there. Stage 4, Peterborough. This is Sharon. Turnpike Road and area of Swamp Road for 3 down to about 4. Stop rate on Stack 1. 15836.

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Responded Sharon, Turnpike Road, Swamp Road for three down blocks in the roadway. Repeating for Peterborough, Jaffrey for an engine. To respond and Sharon, Turnpike Road and Swamp Road for three down across the roadway. 16, car 1 at this one. Let's operate on TAC 1, 15835. C3.

in an ambulance. Medical call Charlie Level, 161, Blackwater Road in Canaan. 43-year-old female vomiting and dehydrated. Canaan ambulance. Medical call Charlie Level, 161, Blackwater Road in Canaan. 43-year-old female, vomiting and dehydrated. Timeout 0836.

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0: 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Bradford 10 Squad, Upper Delhi Ambulance, Medical Call, 23, Upper Plain in Bradford, Valley Vista, 36 female past tense seizure. Timeout 0838.
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2: Okay, 40.

Anthem Fire, Springfield Fire, Still Alarm, 45, Black Duck Fir in Grantham, active gas leak under the residence, Grantham Fire, Springfield Fire, Still Alarm, 45, Black Duck Fir in Grantham, active gas leak under the residence, timeout 0842.

Alden Zillion is returning to 840.

West Windsor Fasquad, Windsor Ambulance, responding to 344 Apple Orchard Road, 99-year-old female, possible untimely, not breathing, no pulse. Again, West Windsor Fasquad, Windsor Ambulance, responding to 344 Apple Orchard Road, 99-year-old female, not breathing, no pulse, untimely. Timing tone is 847.

0: Phantom Fire, Springfield Fire, Still Alarm, 45, Black Duck Burn, Grantham, Active Camp Leak Under the Residence, Grantham Fire, Springfield Fire, Still Alarm, 45, Black Duck Burn, Grantham, Active Camp Leak Under the Residence, Timeout 0847.
1: Responding 847. You also have three Springfield firefighters in the Jupiter Station. Would you like to have them continue?
2: Received. Grantham Tanker should be on in a little bit.
1: Appreciate I'll have Springfield continue, and Grantham Tanker will be on momentarily. Hanover, King Ambulance
3: 3. King
1: Ambulance.
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1: Okay, Daniel, 311, 828.

0: 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Engine. 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
0: Are you safe? 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
1: Everyone,
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1: This is your transporting zero. You go ahead, status. Please.
0: Hand over dispatch, 11 and ambulance 1.
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0: 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Have one possible patient feeling lightheaded, a little dizzy, so ambulance to continue, please.
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0: 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Ambulance 3 is transporting one to DH, 30 miles 0.
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0: Hanover, this is Genfield Command. Zero readings on 2 meters. Ambulance is on scene. Tech is going to check further. Fire department remaining on scene for a bit.
1: Zero readings on 2 meters. 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Ambulance evaluating on fire department remaining on scene.

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A single vehicle, motor vehicle accident, no injuries. There was smoke coming from the vehicle.

0: 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I'll from 5.
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1: Same quarters, give the auto and carry the hazmat trailer 924.
0: And over dispatch, came in ambulance 3.
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1: 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Was there another unit calling here?

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2: 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Canaan Ambulance, medical call out to level 65, New Hampshire Route 118 in Canaan. 70-year-old female tripped on stairs, possible broken ankle, timeout 0936.

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2: Hanover Station 1, medical call, 869, Lake Maury Road in Bradford. 80-year-old female tripped and fell, right leg and arm pain. Hanover Station 1, medical call, 869, Lake Maury Road in Bradford. 80-year-old female, tripped and fell, right leg and arm pain. Timeout 0937.
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3: Ambulance 2 responding and on scene 938. Patient will be located in the main house, not the apartment.
0: 3C. To 3476 Bonnievale Road, the Roosevelt resident, 64-year-old male, with assist. Operate on TAC 1. Here's Cross Street is Maple Hill Cross.
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0: 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On the DH is 1, stat mileage 0.
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0: Bradford Pass calling, hand over ambulance 2. Go for ambulance 2. Are you guys able to go to TAC 4? That is a negative on TAC 4. Female still on the floor. Pretty good swelling in the right leg. Leads to baby fractures. Pain levels currently at 5. Any movement shows over a 10.
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0: signs of fire. Still alarmed. 2221 Stony Brook Road in Grantham. Schwartz residence. Odor of gas is the residence. Grantham fire. Still alarmed. 2221 Stony Brook Road in Grantham. Schwartz residence. Odor of gas is the residence. Timeout 1022.
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Thunder First Lawns Rescue, Chester County Ambulance. Respond to 208 Old Brisbane Road, South Alamo. 77-year-old female, altered mental status, little low blood pressure. That's for the Swansea Rescue, Texas County Ambulance. Respond to 208 Old Richmond Road, Delta Level. 77-year-old female, altered mental status with a low blood pressure. Upgrade on 752 nearest Cross Street, Goodell. 15.

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Charlie, dispatch, can you be able to?

Tonto Fury Rescue, Golden Cross Position 1, response 147 Church Road, the Tatum residence outside, Delta Oval call, 78-year-old female, not a word, fell down three stairs, head injury. Repeating, Tonto Fury Rescue, Golden Cross Position 1, 147 Church Road, the Tatum residence outside, Delta Oval call, 78-year-old female, not a word, fell down three stairs, head injury. Suffering on Tac 1, 1057.

Sonic Park Golden Cross Division, to respond in Bellows Falls, 5 Canal Street, 2nd floor, 7-year-old female, difficulty breathing. That's 4 Golden Cross Division, to respond in Bellows Falls, 5 Canal Street, 2nd floor, 7-year-old female, difficulty breathing. 1057, 8415.

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1: 475 rescue 1.
0: Going across 85, update from 911, patient now unresponsive, shallow breathing. Going to stone, rock, and rescue assist. Respond to Bella Falls, 5 Canal Street, 2nd floor, 70-year-old female, unresponsive, shallow breathing. That's for Rockingham Rescue. Respond in Bella Falls, 5 Canal Street, 2nd floor, 70-year-old female, unresponsive, shallow breathing. It's your 45, 1104.
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0: DCF-15, all units responding in Dole Falls. CPR has been started. All units responding in Dole Falls. CPR has been started.
1: DCF-415 from 75 speakers.
0: 75 T2.
1: Head, yeah, to the head.
0: Here's the patient confirmed head injury, 1106.

my response in the area of 91 Mountain Road, branch on the water on fire. That's Jeff, respond to 91 Mountain Road, branch on the wire on fire. 6415 Illinois.

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0: Do you have an officer available crossing the Park Street School? We just found a bunch of needles on the side of the road in front of a residence.
1: I'll put it on the board and see if someone can stop by.
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This will be near the end of the road. It's just 15.

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We're trying to call a 77-year-old male with an alternate status. Being a retone for Chesterfield Rescue, 277 Winchester Road. 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Chester Road's off, 63. It's 5, 1122.

Otis to Ludlow Ambulance, respond to 10 High Street. 65-year-old male fell down approximately 3 stairs. Conscious and breathing, unknown on him. Repeating, tone is 4, Ludlow Ambulance. Respond to 10 High Street. 65-year-old male fell down 3 stairs. Conscious and breathing, unknown on him. Southwest Fire, 1131.

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0: 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We'll take a med call there for, it sounds like maybe a person involved in a horse riding accident. To get 95 Hazard Road.
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Medical call out to level 95, Hazard Road in Springfield. 65 female struck by horse, injuries to leg. 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Medical call out to level 95, Hazard Road in Springfield. 65 female struck by horse, injuries to leg. Timeout 11:35. Springfield Engine 2, medical call out to level 95, Hazard Road in Springfield. 65 female struck by horse, injuries to leg. Springfield Engine 2, medical call out to level 95, Hazard Road in Springfield. 65 female struck by horse, injuries to leg. Timeout 11:35.

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2: 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She's not alert. She doesn't have a head laceration. She's on the Tuck Mall side of the building, ground floor, west side.
1: Message received, thanks.

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0: Number 8, Norfolk Lake Road. 53-year-old male, headache and not feeling well.
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0: 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Time out 1205.
1: 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Ambulance to do copy.

0: do.
1: Ludlow ambulance, the second call. Far 9, Yule Terrace, apartment 53 for a male subject fallen. 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Stop right on your local. Southwest Fire 12.
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Alexander for the Vernon Rescue, rescue station 1, respond to 13 Greenway Drive, Vernon Hall, 89-year-old female with leg pain. 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Here's Crash Street in Fort Richmond Road. Pulse 19, 615.

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Thomas 4 Anthem response 7 Elm extension. Delta will call 84-year-old female. Downstairs, subject was found. Virginia Tone is 4 Anthem response 7 Elm Street. 84-year-old female, unconscious, is breathing, came from the mouth with a head injury. Caller believes she fell down the stairs. The wick was found this way, unknown how to respond to them. Upgrade on TAC 1, 1230, 1226.

Daytona's Ransom, respond to 7 Elm Street Extension. Delta Lobo call, 84-year-old female, not conscious, is breathing, was found at the bottom of the flight of stairs. Head injury, bleeding from the mouth, unknown how long she's been like this. Doctors consulted at this time. It's operating on TAP 1, 12:27.

0: Turn up Dublin Rescue. 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Respond to 326 Main Street, Alpha Level. 77-year-old female. Abdominal pain from a previous fall. Wait on your...
1: T1's responding.
0: Ambulance responding to Dublin, 326 Main Street, Alpha Level, 77-year-old female, abdominal pain from a previous fall. That's for Peterborough Ambulance responding to Dublin, 326 Main Street, Alpha Level, 77-year-old female, abdominal pain from a previous fall. Here's the crash street in Tampa. 39, 6 contact.

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Respond to 326 Main Street, Alpha Level, 77-year-old female, abdominal pain from a previous fall. Here's Crash Case Camp, Rockney Road, 129, 6415.

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481, responding to Sharon. Other unit call 415.

C2-1, will the engine respond at J Field to the helicopter? Responding to the lane. Roger 1, first J Field. We're on with Dart, hopefully we'll return to J Field.

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1: 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Female, fell outside. Timeout 1258.

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1: Have the update, please. Thank them for us.
0: 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So you're returning, Christian Nelson.
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Jack, your wife, please.

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0: point, respond to Route 9, north of 1540 Route 9. 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Getting 24 Marlboro. Rescue Inc. respond to the area of 1540 Route 9. 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
1: Hanover Station 1, medical call Charlie Level, 56, Penn Road in Hanover, unit 637 FL2, Kendall, Barkley Vining, 76 mil short is depressed, AFib, RVR on EKG. Hanover Station 1, medical call Charlie Level, 56, Penn Road in Hanover, unit 637 FL2, Kendall, Barkley Vining, 76 mil short is a breath. AFib, RVR on EKG. Timeout 1328.
2: 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Hanover, Emil 1.
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0: Any restaurant again, that's for the Con Marlboro, CCF 15. 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
1: this is Western K1.
0: Restaurant
1: K1.
0: Restaurant K1 responding. This is going to be possibly in the area of the Colonel Williams, and the only report we have is everybody is out of the vehicle.

0: 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That's for Golden Cross Vision 1, respond in 250 Cedar Road, the walk in, room 1, carry level 37-year-old female chest pain. 415-1335.
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We also have a broken telephone pole there. 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
1: you're on scene, and can you give us an address?
0: Yes, we are about 2416, just west of Cedar Road.
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5, Sandra with command. 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Dodgers Airborne, Anthem units are picking up. And do you know where they transported to?

phone in Class A 4. 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
1: Clear of the scene, we'll return it.
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0: Stonecutter 4, Townsend, Newbrook, Resting 3-2, respond to Onion Field, 30 Vermont Route 30. Set up a landing zone for UMass. They have a 30 minute ETA. That's for Townsend, Newbrook, Resting 3-2, respond to Onion Field, 30 Vermont Route 30. We're going to set up a landing zone for UMass. 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It's going to be a 30 minute ETA. Get your 415 1356.
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3: Grace Clouded did just call a few minutes ago and said that they're going to fly the patient. I believe that's probably the transfer you're going for, so it might be worth giving them a call.
1: Hey, copy.
0: KFR 667. Townsend units on the air awaiting a crew. Others are calling for them. Rescue K1, you have a sign for refusal. AMA, you're returning 1358.

0: SOS joint respond in Hinsdale, 28 Rolling Hills Drive, apartment 15, the Smith residence. 79-year-old female fallen, possibly not injured, but missing. Repeating his tone is for rescue joint respond in Hinsdale, 28 Rolling Hills Drive, apartment 15, the Smith residence. Life point call confirmed, 79-year-old female fallen, possibly not injured, but missing. It's operate on TAC 1, 1359.
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That's my camera. Rescue K1 responding to Hinsdale. Other unit calling 415.

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Respond at 94 Mountain Road, Alpha Level 80, Mail is calling. Hold for Bennington Rescue and Answer Ambulance. Respond at 94 Mountain Road, Alpha Level 80, Mail is calling. 45,

0: Alpha River Beddington Rescue, Anthem Ambulance, respond to 94 Mountain Road. Alpha level 80, Bell has fallen. 45, what's your
1: Norwich 5, Norwich Fire. Still alarm 3 or wire down. New Boston Road and Northford Lake Road in Norwich. 3 and wires down across the roadway. Norwich Fire. Still alarm 3 or wire down. New Boston Road and Northford Lake Road in Norwich. 3 and wires down across the roadway. Timeout 14:03.
0: Golden Cross, A4.
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0: 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That's 4, Hinsdale Rescue. Respond to 28 Rolling Hills Drive, apartment 16. 79-year-old female needs a lift assist, rescuing, requesting a response. 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
1: Norwich Fire. Still alarm tree or wire down. Austin Road and Orford Lake Road in Norwich. Tree and wire down across the roadway. Norwich Fire. Still alarm tree or wire down. New Boston Road and Orford Lake Road in Norwich. Tree and wires down across the roadway. Timeout 1408.
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That's a retone. Hinsdale Rest here, respond 28, Rolling Hills Drive, Apartment 15, 39 Hills. 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

for the double rescue, refund 1488 Main Street, Alpha Level 78, open one domino, please. 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Traffic is very low.

78-year-old male, abdominal pain. Proceed with an ambulance, responding to Woodland 14818 Alpha level, 78-year-old male, abdominal pain. Dispatch, Mary Road, take it to 5.

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2: All fire standby for a tone. Power lines down on Washington Street. That is for Claremont Fire. Let's respond to Washington Street. I believe it's going to be in the area of 281 near T-Mobile for power lines down in the street. It's affecting traffic flow. Repeat, this tone is for Claremont Fire to respond to 281 in the area of Washington Street for power lines down in the road. Time is 1419.
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0: Advising,
1: the mass is on the ground. 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
0: Back quarters.
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Arizona from Wilmington, respond to 453 Colebrook Road, first hill on that sounding, no one's coming to. That's for Wilmington. Respond to 453 Colebrook Road, QLR sounding, no one's feeling ill. Here's Crash Street is Colebrook Crossing Road, 6415, 1455.

95C1 responding. 95C1, King Air Force, 595C1. I got this from Wilmington PD. Caller was advising the tail end was sounding. He changed the battery. I believe that was the only issue, and his alarm company was not going to cancel. So, your preference on the response.

0: say 415, all Wilmington personnel for 9521, Houston holding quarters. That's all Wilmington personnel for 9521, Houston holding quarters, 1459, Houston 415.
1: Ambulance, medical call, 23, Upper Plain in Bradford, Valley Vista, male with chest pain and increased heart rate. Bradford Test Squad, Upper Valley Ambulance, medical call, 23, Upper Plain in Bradford, Valley Vista, male with chest pain and increased heart rate. Timeout 1459.

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Rescue, Golden Cross Ambulance, respond to 660 Rockingham Road. 78-year-old male has fallen with a head laceration. Repeating tone is for Rockingham Rescue. Golden Cross Ambulance, respond to 660 Rockingham Road. 78-year-old male fallen with a head laceration. It's offered on TAC 1, 1503.

personal arrest Michigan 2. Respond in Townsend, 91 Depot Road, Unit 2, 86-year-old female witness. As for arrest Michigan 2, respond in Townsend, 91 Depot Road, Unit 2, 86-year-old female witness. It's your 4-5-4-2-0-4.

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Cesar 4, Fitzwilliam ambulance, Fitzwilliam County ambulance, Android. Respond in the area of Mr. Mike. The car, motor vehicle accident involving a small bus. Two students are on unknown injuries. That's for Fitzwilliam County ambulance, Android. Respond in the area of Mr. Mike for two car motor vehicle accident involving a small bus. Students are on board, unknown injuries. 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

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Address is 1269 Dawson Hill Road in Wallingford.

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Respond mutually to Wallingford 1269 Dawson Hill Road. 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

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Unit 1, 54-year-old male, psych emergency, nonviolent. Repeating Sonnet 4, London Jerry, ambulance. Respond in London Jerry, 25 Magic Mountain Access Road. Unit 1, 54-year-old male, psychiatric emergency, nonviolent. Suffered on channel 2, near a cross street is Rudder West.

Londonderry, and the officer responding Londonderry, 25 Magic Mountain Access Road, Unit 1, 54-year-old male, psych emergency, non-bomb. 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

0: 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Repeating, Conan 4, Strat Mountain Rescue, respond in Londonderry, 25 Magic Mountain Access Road, Unit 1, 64-year-old male, psych emergency, nonviolent. Operate on attack 1, 1620.
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That's Florida, Golden Cross Division 1. Respond to 250 Cedar Road. In Charlestown, Rook 3, Charlie Level, 28-year-old female, chest pain, shortness of breath. Get 4 and 5, 16, 24.

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1: Morning, Sandy.
0: State traffic.
1: Traffic.

0: thumbs up for Westmoreland. Chester County Ambulance, respond to 469 Bofford Road. That's what we'll call a 14-year-old male with a broken leg. Subject is out in the woods down a hill. Repeating tone is for Westmoreland, Chester County Ambulance, front of 469 Spofford Road. Alpha will call a 14-year-old male with a leg fracture. Subject is out in the woods down a hill. 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

Alpha West Lamb, respond to 469 Spofford Road. Alpha will call 14-year-old male, leg fracture, is down and back in the woods. Repeating recall for West Lamb, respond to 469 Spofford Road. Alpha will call 14-year-old male, leg fracture, subject is down and back in the woods. 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

Chesterfield, Route 9, for the Brattleboro Bridge, 325 MBA. Meeting for Spofford, spotted Route 9 just before the Brattleboro Bridge, 325 MBA. You drop right on TAC 1, 615-1647.

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3: 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Did not copy that the first time. 29, rescue 1, 4 and 5. 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

0: Rescue 1K7. Copy, 36 brush one's responding, who else responded?
1: Has already responded.
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Valley Ambulance upon a Wilderness 17 Charles Forest Road. An 88-year-old female is calling. Repeating, for Deer Valley Ambulance upon a Wilderness 17 Charles Forest Road. 88-year-old female calling. It's operated on 78 Cross Street, Vermont Route 90. 2 4 5 6.

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1: 36 Brush 1. 36 D1 had called in and advised if we had heard from you. Start Walpole. Walpole is
2: 10-3.
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0: 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Timeout 1700.
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2: 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He's been there for approximately a half hour. He did have recent shoulder surgery, so that's why they're unable to get him up. Doesn't appear to have any injury, though.

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0: 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Dispatch, take Lennon 3.
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Sir Claremont Fire, Golden Cross. You asked to respond. It's in the area of 132 Elm Street. They described the house as being under construction. They advise of a patient on the top floor, about 35 to 40 years old. She's conscious, breathing, and alert. She had a seizure and hit her head from a standing position. I advise the only way to access this patient is by ladder. And you have to respond 132 Elm Street. It's going to be for a patient on the top floor of a house under construction. The only way to access the patient is going to be by ladder. She's about a 35 to 40 year old female. Conscious, breathing, and alert. Had a seizure and hit her head. Sometimes 1755.

0: 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They're doing a fire drill.
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2: Good.
0: Wait, confirmed. Late. Lethargy.
2: Hanover from Hanover Ambulance 1.
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2: 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There's a low hanging branch just off the travel lane. It needs to be removed.

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0: 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An officer knew you might be able to just reach up and grab it and pull it down.
1: 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Can you confirm the address again?
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0: 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You won't be able to miss it.

123 Mountain Road, Alpha Level, 47-year-old male, fallen from a bike with a leg injury. That's the Benson Rescue and Ambulance, 3 Mountain Road, Alpha Level. It's a 47-year-old male, fallen from a bike with a leg injury. Stop street is Greenfield Road, 6415, 1800.

0: 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We spot a 3 Mountain Road, Alpha Level. 47-year-old male, fallen from a bike with a leg injury. Cross street is Greenfield Road, KCF 415, 1800.
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That's the Ridge Rescue, Jaffra Ambulance, 16 Park Drive, Charlie Level, 73-year-old female chest pain. Operate on 752 Cross Street, Forest Hall Road, DCF 15843.

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2: Andover Road in Andover. 3 for a 35-year-old male going through detox looking for transport. 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He's in the area looking for transport. 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

from fire. Still alarm. 1114 Miller Pond Road is Grantham. Propane leak. Grantham fire. Still alarm. 1114 Miller Pond Road is Grantham. Propane leak. Timeout 1849.

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0: 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Tanker will be on shortly.
1: Grantham Engine 2, you're responding at 1853. Caller's advising. He put in a new furnace today, and it has been running fine, which is running propane. His old furnace ran kerosene, and he advises there's a strong smell of kerosene throughout his house.

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2: 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Just for your information, one of your Chester officers gave me a call. It sounds like you guys are going to have VFC responding as well for this mail.
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1: For Pittsburgh Fire, please respond to the area of 8042 Whipple Hollow Road in Pittsburgh. Carver's pole, unknown hazards, car is on its side.

Arizona syringe. Respawn on Route 119 between Pizza Haven and Scott's Lane for a manhole smoking. That syringe to respawn on Route 119. Be between Pizza Haven and Scott's Lane for a manhole that's smoking. KCF 415, 1857.

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He just, I believe he's saying Pizza Haven and Stock Lane for Van Hoek. Okay.

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0: Golden Cross Division 1, they're responding to Charlestown, 747 Calvin Hill Road, driver call, 83-year-old male, not breathing, normally inhale. That's for Golden Cross Division 1, they're responding to Charlestown, 747 Calvin Hill Road, driver call, 83-year-old male, not breathing, normally inhale. Cross Street Star, State Park Drive and Cardinal Lane, 1909 KC at 415.
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0: Golden Cross A2, you're responding 1910.
1: Golden Cross A2.
0: Golden Cross A2. Golden Cross A2 is going to be 747 Calvin Hill Road, Charlestown. 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
1: In the area investigating, unfortunately dispatch does not have a better location.
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1: A1, he is supposedly in the roadway here somewhere. 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
1: Windsor 84. A4 is en route to Mount Ascutney Hospital for a transfer to the HMC. Signal route Mount Ascutney, transfer to DH 1934.

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1: 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We're returning.
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